0: This next one coming up is the first single off of my forthcoming sophomore album, Scorpio. 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
1: J'ai du phrasé de la côte ouest, tout frais livré, encore fumant. 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
2: Guns are blazing, I don't usually sip the drink, just on occasion. 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
4: Sometimes it just be like that. Say we need to talk. Told you I'll just be right back.

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